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1: I heard what you said, just as I was tasting freedom. Don't want the pills.

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That's when I knew that your heart was starring. Friends to lovers need a part to star in. Like, wait, babe, let me ask your pardon. This ain't Gucci, this is Prada, darling. If you want something, you can ask me, darling. And you started laughing.

livros, as diretas, tudo para lembrar ao som do flashback da nova era. Comigo, Silvia Braga, às 7. I heard what you said, just as I was tasting freedom. Don't want the pills.

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That's when I knew that your heart was starring. 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
1: What's up, everyone? Welcome to my house. This is Aoki's house.
0: Aoki's house, o radio show do DJ, produtor e campeão olímpico no lançamento de bolos. Música eletrónica sem travões. No Aoki's house, todas as sextas, à meia-noite, aqui na Nova Era.
2: 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Just as I was tasting freedom. 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
1: Shooter. 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
2: It's baby. 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
3: freak.
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2: 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Oh!